0: Thank you. We've been kidding around long enough. Now we'll play something that we have music to.
1: What? Okay, Dad.
0: It's so quiet up here, you can feel your heartbeat, believe me.

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0: The property I owned was sacred. And these inviolable sanctities were preserved in those words.

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How was your day today? 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You know that. And I'm so upset with you, I really don't.

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I took her to the bank. We canceled all your credit cards, your stocks, your bonds. She liquidated your whole portfolio player. 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That's right, she took everything from you. And don't go looking in the closet, because everything you came here with is waiting for you in the hallway. 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

All right, we're gonna try a new song. This is a song written by Eddie Harris. Today was the first time we ever saw it. So, with your help, we might do it. This is called Cold Duck Time.

Come on, come on, come on, come on, come on, come on, come on, come on, come on, come on, come on, come on, come on, come on, come on, come on, come on, come on, come on, come on, come on, come on, come on, come on, come on, come on, come on, come on, come on, come on, come on, come on, come on, come on, come on, come on, come on, come on, come on, come on, come on, come on, come on, come on, come on, come on, come on, come on, come on, come on, come on, come on, come on, come on, come on, come on, come on, come on, come on, come on, come on, come on, come on, come on, come on, come on, 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
2: Painkiller.
1: That sounds okay.
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1: Vitamins.
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1: Decongestion.

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0: Ihr hört nach wie vor Cup of Tea hier auf 674 FM. 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I would like ask you again in English so that you can also answer in German. I was curious to hear about your work, your intentions, how you started with Timche and where you hope to be going with it. Mohsin, okay. I'm listening.
1: Yeah, hey everyone. First of all, thanks for inviting us. Very cozy place, everyone here. I'm sitting here with Nima, with Lisa, with Mani. So the story of Timche. I have to think about, it was 2019, I think. I came to Germany in 2011, and it was 8 years living here, studying here, feeling kind of trying to kind of fit in. And at some point I was in Berlin with a friend, and back then it was a festival called Contemporary Tehran Sound.
0: Contemporary Tehran Sound. Sound,
1: yes. And so we were walking actually with a friend of mine in Farzad, also from Timche. Now he's unfortunately not here, living in Berlin. And we were thinking, yeah, after being here for such a long time, it would be so great to do something, to have a community and so on. And in the evening we went to this festival, and for the first time I had the feeling, okay, I found this place, I found my place. It was something that I could have those feeling and those memories from my time in Iran with my friends, and at the same time it was here in Berlin in Germany, and it was so inspiring. I remember I came back and I thought, we need something like this in Cologne, we have to have it. And so I knew a few Iranian friends, so I just wrote them one by one. I just went out for a walk and talked to all of them. I said, do you want to do something like that? And everyone was like, yeah, let's do it. And that's actually how we decided to have our first meeting. And we thought, okay, we immediately do the same festival. So we took the concept, and also the organizer of this festival really helped us. He gave us all he knew. And help us all the way from writing funding, thinking through every detail, and everyone around it, also every artist, when we approached them, we asked them, hey guys, we have no idea, we never, none of us are musician, none of us is an organizer, we just want to do it. And all of them were so generous, and that helped us all the way, and that's how it happened.
0: I also think it's so interesting that you actually mainly, you're not artist or musician, but you so much felt the urge to create spaces, to bring people together, which included the concept of bringing musicians on stage and everything. I mean, how did you do that? I mean, like also doing the curation, or also like going to the events, locations, and telling them, hey, we would like to do this event. Did you feel it was easy, or did you feel like the universe was bringing everything together, or was it also challenging?
1: I mean,
0: it felt the urge to create spaces, to bring people together, which included the concept of bringing musicians on stage and everything. I mean, how did you do that? I mean, like also doing the curation, or also like going to the events, locations, and telling them, hey, we would like to do this event. Did you feel it was easy, or did you feel like the universe was bringing everything together, or was it also challenging?
1: I mean, challenging, I think it's for us for sure challenging, right? I cannot say it wasn't.

0: we were very motivated. It was a very big urge to do it. And that was already enough to go through all these difficulties and challenges to some extent. And I think some of us were also like, because we were doing it and we were talking with people with open heart, kind of people could feel it, and everyone was so open to help us. And I think that this support that we get from the community, and everyone also saw it as a community, could help us to kind of go through the difficulties. Because we also immediately started with the Verein. We also didn't have an idea about this. And there we also got a lot of support and help. So yeah, it was difficult, but somehow it also felt easy. It felt like everything was going smoothly. And whenever there is a block, we thought, okay, we ask someone and this person help us.
1: So it went all organically, and also you were like lucky that people were not gatekeeping with their knowledge, but they were sharing their knowledge with you, so yeah, you could also like bring it to some results. I'm also so excited to hear about like how you think, maybe like the last question, and then we go go further, listen to your selection or mine, let's see. the last question is how do you think, because we have like more collectives like also doing like kind of diaspora work, or also creating making these kind of events possible, what is the special thing about Timche where you see this is like something special about us? Which we, how we started, how you think that this is what makes us unique, you know what I mean? Like your, or maybe if you don't feel like answering to it now, we can also wait for this, for the answer in you to evolve and listen to some music, and maybe we can come to the answer afterwards, as you
0: yes,
1: like.
0: Let's do it afterwards.
1: Okay, Mohsen und Timche, wir haben uns ein bisschen unterhalten für diejenigen, die kein Englisch können, wie Timche begonnen hat, aus einer Notwendigkeit heraus, weil ihr verstanden habt, okay, 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
0: Danke.

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Yes, I just cry when the time comes, no mass here in Great Britain.

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0: motherfucker, call me blood.
1: 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Sacramento 9 gun players.

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And as soon as I smoked it, as soon as I exhaled, I saw it was like a kaleidoscope with a G in the middle. G or a 6, and the 6 rotated in and out, and then kaleidoscope to trance music. And so instinctively I was like, I gotta dance to this. So I stand up and I felt a tickling from every direction, and I thought it was trying to take me somewhere. And I said, no, I thought it was trying to take me somewhere. And I said, no, I thought it was trying to take me somewhere. And I said, no, no, it was the girls, it was gypsy women, who knows what it was, I believe it was gypsy.

0: You can learn your life purpose now. 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
1: Yes!
0: Actually, it's not even going to take 5 minutes.

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Let's go.

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With an orange carnation.

buildings change. Now the people change. Everything changing. Spirit and matter, most apparent. Realized there never was anything to worry about. To doubt was insane. The limited, callow, isolated individual living on housing estates in Chingford, large detached houses in Kew, tower blocks on the Tottenham marshes, become my gods. I see an accounts clerk from Tooting, I see Zeus. A sanitary inspector from the London borough of Haringey, and Brumming stands resplendent before me. For 5 minutes, I love everybody. There is only love. All action ceases. The Mile End Road, once a blood-stained battlefield of Bacchanalian excess, becomes the Garden of Gethsemane. A bitter 72-year-old ex-docker becomes the ever-compassionate Buddha. A Cypriot minicab driver becomes St. Francis of Assisi. The 22-year-old Glaswegian checkout girl is the Divine Mother. I love everybody. My spirit is free. I am limitless in space, time, and matter. Simultaneously, the planet Neptune, part of the structural support to Vauxhall Bridge. I am your left breast. I am Stepney. I am Peru. I am divine, and so are you.

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I ran the Roman Empire.

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0: fantasies, or should I say we forget what a woman needs every now and then. That is, if you want to keep your thing together.
1: Yeah, yeah, yeah.
0: Listen to me now.

coat, and the Sabbath rang slowly in the pebbles of the holy streams. All the sun long it was running, it was lovely, the hay fields high as the husk, the tunes from the chimneys, it was air and plain, lovely and watery, and fire green as grass. And nightly under the simple stars, as I rode to sleep, the owls were bearing the farm away. All the moon long I heard, blessed among stables, the night jars flying with the ricks, and the horses flashing